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1: AP News, I'm Ben Thomas. A 10th night of strikes by U.S. forces on Iran. Tehran has been launching retaliatory attacks on U.S. allies Kuwait, Jordan, and Bahrain, which is home to the U.S. Navy's 5th Fleet. Ed Donahue reports 3 U.S. soldiers have been killed in action since Friday.
2: On social media, President Trump declared, "Every time Iran kills an American soldier going forward, they will pay for that killing many times over." The warning comes after announcing the death of another American service member killed in Iraq during the controlled detonation of a downed Iranian drone. Senior fellow Jason Campbell at the Middle East Institute says the way to end the war is for President Trump to send lots of troops to the region, or
3: diplomatic engagement that results in a long-term, if not a treaty, then certainly a very comprehensive agreement that would likely, if the Iranians were willing to agree to it and sign it, look worse than the JCPOA agreement that was signed by the Obama administration a decade ago and that President Trump has obviously derided ever since as being too soft on Iran.
2: I'm Ed Donahue.
1: The Pentagon says nearly 100 service members have been injured since the U.S. restarted strikes on July 7th, the majority with concussions. 96% of them have returned to duty. Canada's prime minister says he's prepared to negotiate after President Trump imposed 50% tariffs on most Canadian goods. But Mark Carney notes this trade dispute has raised costs for families, particularly in the U.S. Tropical storm Bertha's formed in the Gulf of Mexico. It's centered about 110 miles south of Panama City, Florida, and moving slowly westward, expected to bring heavy rainfall from the Florida Panhandle to Louisiana. This is AP News.
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Ella Langley, Morgan Wallen, collaboration action. I can't love you anymore, Chris Matthews. Collaboration action, Lauren Elena and Chase Matthew coming up after solo Sam Hunt. Gotta go.

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0: In this neighborhood, Dierks Bentley lives right next to Alabama. Oh, play me some mountain. And just up the street from Jason Aldean. I want to take a little ride. 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
2: If you knew something, Thomas. The British military says another tanker has come under attack in the Strait of Hormuz off Oman. Two other ships were attacked over the past day, Iran's Revolutionary Guard claiming those assaults. Earlier, U.S. Central Command said it was carrying out its 10th consecutive night of strikes on Iran in a push to reopen the strait.
3: The punitive nature of these strikes on Iran, if they were going to pull the regime to the negotiating table under better terms, I think that would have happened by now.
2: Jason Campbell with the Middle East Institute says while diplomatic efforts continue, the deaths of three U.S. soldiers in recent days further complicates the situation.
3: This is the escalatory quicksand that both the United States and Iran could very quickly find themselves in.
2: In other news, President Trump's imposed 50% tariffs on most Canadian goods, declaring Canada's unfairly discriminated against U.S. autos, alcohol, and dairy products. Canadian Prime Minister Mark Carney says the trade dispute is hurting families on both sides of the border, but he's prepared to negotiate. And Jennifer King has a sentencing.
4: In Brooklyn, former Sinaloa cartel kingpin Ismael El Mayo Zambada has been sentenced to life in prison after pleading guilty last year to drug trafficking.
5: El Mayo was the world's single biggest drug trafficker this century.
4: U.S. Attorney Joseph Nocella says it's a worthy sentence after a years-long fight to bring the Mexican drug lord to justice.
5: A life sentence cut off from family, cut off from freedom, cut off from the outside world is fitting punishment for the harm that El Mayo has caused to countless victims.
4: At his hearing, Zambada apologized for the harm he caused and called for an end to the cycle of drug violence. Judge Brian Cogan honored a defense request that the 76-year-old be recommended to a federal prison hospital where he can be treated for age-related illnesses. I'm Jennifer King.
2: This is AP News.
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0: So Tim McGraw, Eric Church, Morgan Wallen, Hardy, MacArthur, it's Chris Matthews. Throw some good news out into your world. Happy Monday. Maryland family recently brought their baby cow to a Chick-fil-A drive-thru. It was Cow Appreciation Day, by the way. So if you dress like a cow, you got some cheap or discounted or free Chick-fil-A. The baby cow named Maple sat in the back seat like a straight-up tiny celebrity. Workers took selfies with Mabel. They gave Maple a vanilla milkshake. One person's onlooker said, this might be the only delay at Chick-fil-A that's actually worth it. And that's true. I mean, anytime, like, anytime you want to have, like, a baby cow when I'm standing in line that I can just, like, pet and give a milkshake, that would make standing in line better.
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But we have always had faith in you, and you are killing it. So how about another song?

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3: The U.S. Treasury quietly released its official financial report for 2025. 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

0: That's Luke Combs' Ain't No Love in Oklahoma. Corey Kent and Coe Wetzel before that with Rocky Mountain Low. I'm Rich Krieger. Coming up, it seems like we spend a lot of time sitting at red lights. Also, we'll hear from Dan and Shay.
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That's Luke Combs with Be By You. I'm Rich Krieger. Coming up, Kane Brown, Brantley Gilbert, and Co. Wetzel have exclusive minor league baseball merch. Right now, here's Jason Aldean.

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0: the Round Rock Express, Brantley Gilbert with the Gwinnett Stripers, and Cameron Marlowe with the Kannapolis Cannon Ballers. On the way, Cody Johnson, also Riley Green.
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That's Megan Maroney with 6 months later. I'm Rich Krieger. Coming up, some big names nominated for the Nashville Songwriters Hall of Fame. I'll tell you who they are. Right now, here's Dierks Bentley.

heard of the case of country music versus any other music on the radio. We, the judge and jury, find that those other stations are guilty of not playing good music. Yeah. Case dismissed.

0: That's Hardy, along with Eric Church, Tim McGraw, and Morgan Wallen. Their song, MacArthur. Dierks Bentley right before that. I'm Rich Krieger. And nominees for the Nashville Songwriters Hall of Fame have been announced. The Contemporary Songwriter Artist category includes Miranda Lambert, Chris Stapleton, Taylor Swift, and Phil Vassar. The full class of inductees will be announced in the coming weeks. Only one songwriter artist and two songwriters will be inducted. Coming up, Bailey Zimmerman, also Morgan Wallen.
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0: That's Morgan Wallen with Just In Case Bailey Zimmerman. Right before that, I'm Rich Krieger. Coming up, the benefits of washing your car. Also, we'll hear from Taylor Swift.
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0: That's John Morgan with Kid Myself, Josh Ross. Before that, I'm Rich Krieger, and Jason Aldean is next.
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That's Ella Langley and Morgan Wallen with I Can't Love You Anymore. I'm Rich Krieger. Coming up, Willie Nelson releasing a memoir in honor of his wife. Here's Jake Owen.

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1: AP News, I'm Marcela Sanchez. The U.S. has attacked Iran for a 10th consecutive night. The AP's Ben Thomas reports the U.S. airstrikes have not compelled Tehran to ease its grip on the strait.
2: U.S. military footage of warplanes taking off and targets in Iran being hit early Tuesday. The aim to further degrade Iranian military capabilities used to attack commercial shipping in the Strait of Hormuz. And Tehran again struck back, attacking a tanker in the strait, forcing its crew to abandon ship.
3: The punitive nature of these strikes.
2: Jason Campbell at the Middle East Institute.
3: If they were going to pull the regime to the negotiating table under better terms, I think that would have happened by now.
2: Pakistan continues to press its diplomatic efforts. However, with three U.S. soldiers killed since Friday and a third missing, President Trump's threatening Iran will pay many times over.
3: This is the escalatory quicksand.
2: I'm Ben Thomas.
1: Lebanon's president is set to meet with President Trump in Washington today to push for the withdrawal of Israeli troops from southern Lebanon. The goal is to bring long-term calm to Lebanon after a war between Israel and the militant Hezbollah group. The U.S. is serving as a mediator between Lebanon and Israel, while Hezbollah has dismissed the talks, backing U.S. negotiations with its benefactor, Iran. The FBI says a former U.S. Army soldier started a fire and fired a pellet gun outside a New York building housing an immigration court and other government offices. Officials say suspect Andrew Arabaka was taken into custody yesterday. No charges have been announced yet. Trump has imposed 50% tariffs on most Canadian goods, declaring that Canada has unfairly discriminated against American autos, alcohol, and dairy products. This is AP News.
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0: That's Lauren Elena with All My Exes. I'm Rich Krieger. Luke Combs coming up.
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1: AP News, I'm Marcela Sanchez. Iran has attacked a tanker in the Strait of Hormuz, forcing its crew to abandon the ship. Meanwhile, the U.S. has attacked Iran for a 10th consecutive night, but the airstrikes have so far failed to force Tehran to ease its grip on the strait. The AP's Jennifer King reports on tariff news from the White House.
2: President Trump has signed proclamations imposing a 50% tariff on most imports from Canada under a section of the 1930 Trade Act. The president declares that the U.S. northern neighbor has unfairly discriminated against American products, including automobiles, alcohol, and dairy. An administration official, speaking anonymously, told reporters that Canada was one of the only nations other than China that retaliated against Trump's previous tariffs and must be held accountable. They said the president also requested his aides look into additional tariffs because wildfires in Canada are hurting air quality in the U.S. The announcement adds further tension to U.S.-Canada relations and brings the prospect of added economic uncertainty and higher inflation. I'm Jennifer King.
1: Tropical Storm Berta is strengthening in the Gulf of Mexico and moving slowly toward the Florida Panhandle. Forecasters have issued a tropical storm warning and storm surge watches around the state line between Florida and Alabama. A lawyer says social media influencers Andrew and Tristan Tate will fight extradition to the United Kingdom, where the brothers face rape and sex trafficking charges. The two were arrested in Miami on Saturday and appeared before a magistrate yesterday and are being held in federal detention. The Tate's social media empire promotes wealth, male dominance, and misogyny, and has made them polarizing internet personalities. They have repeatedly denied wrongdoing. Asian shares mostly gained, U.S. futures edged higher while oil prices slipped. This is AP News.
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4: 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So give us a call. We'd love to sit down and talk with you. In the meantime, let's go ahead and get this day rolling, shall we? I happen to have on deck for you new music from Jacob Hackworth, Taylor Swift. Yep, and the song that she put on the Toy Story 5 soundtrack is coming up in this set as well. And we'll get things started with a lady who is riding a wave. And I don't know if she quit loving life, but she is loving life again. Ella Langley's coming your way after Holly Strano brings you the Mountain Country Forecast. And yep, got another one of those humid kind of a start. We got haze and 70 degrees here in Blue Ridge. Are y'all ready? Let's do this thing.
5: A very good Tuesday morning to you, North Georgia. Partly cloudy skies as we're starting off the day and the morning for that matter. We'll start to see more clouds increasing later today, and also there will be the chance of a stray shower or thunderstorm. I know this sounds very familiar. Low 90s for highs later. Have a great morning, and I'm Georgia meteorologist Holly Strano in the GNN Weather Center.

I know what I want to do. You got to make sure little man's in bed before.

0: Two on the station that just loves playing your country music. We had Jordan Davis, Slow Dance in a Parking Lot. Jacob Hackworth's new single, What Took You So Long? I don't know. Maybe it's because I haven't had enough coffee, Jacob. I'm working on it, though. And Ella Langley, Loving Life Again. It's good to have you along for the ride here on this Tuesday morning. Steve Nichols with you. And coming up for you, I happen to have another one of those new singles, courtesy of Rodney Atkins, and it's on his new project. It's on your way next on Mountain Country Radio.
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That's Bluegrass and that's Newfound Road. It's called The World to You here on the Mountain Country Morning Show. Just before that, Rodney Adkins and his brand new single, Silver Bullets, here in Mountain Country. And a very good morning to you. Hope you're doing well to go ahead and start off this day. Steve Nichols with you, man. We've got more great music on the way for you. So keep it right here on your home for great country music. How about if we go ahead and hear a little bit of the King, shall we, to go ahead and get you to the bottom half of the hour. Here's Elvis. Thank you very much. Song that he did back in 1958. My goodness, I can't believe it's been that long already. He's got some honeybees with him, too. Look out.

0: 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I got Stung Elvis for you here on Mountain Country, 103.9 and 94.3 FM. 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That's brought to you by the Lovin' Road Stop and Go. Good morning, everybody.
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2: As summer winds down, many people are trying to get out for one last vacation before school starts. Rocio Rivera has more on how much more expensive it will be.
3: Experts say renewed tensions in the Middle East have caused a spike in gas prices, and it's causing jet fuel prices to increase, meaning you're paying more to travel.
4: It's putting a, you know, strain on people's pockets, whereas they're going into their savings to do regular daily activity. So we need that inflation to go down.
3: That's Amir Rahman telling Atlanta News First he's trying to take his family out for one last summer trip, but the increase in prices is making it hard. AAA says gas prices in Georgia are 20 cents higher this week compared to last week. The average price of a gallon of gas in Georgia currently stands at $3.76.
2: President Trump is set to visit Wheeler High School in the metro Atlanta city of Marietta this Wednesday to promote his Trump accounts. This initiative, part of the Working Families Tax Cuts Act, allows families to contribute up to $5,000 annually for children under 18, with $1,000 federal contributions for those children born between 2025 and 2028. And a new study finds the FIFA World Cup boosted Atlanta's economy. The study from Bank of America found businesses like bars and restaurants seeing increased spending as fans gathered to watch the games. And Atlanta Mayor Andre Dickens tells Atlanta News First that future spending in the city looks positive based on what global business leaders here for the World Cup matches told him.
5: We want to do business. We want to have international trade with Atlanta. And they took pictures, and folks around the world knew that there was more to America than just the two coasts, the New York and LA. Now they know, hey, Atlanta is a place that is vibrant.
2: The Georgia Hotel and Lodging Association also chimed in, saying that revenue increased 15% last month. I'm Liz Kennedy.
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0: There's the latest news headlines from GNN. 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
7: A very good Tuesday morning to you, North Georgia. Partly cloudy skies as we're starting off the day, and the morning for that matter. We'll start to see more clouds increasing later today, and also there will be the chance of a stray shower or thunderstorm. I know this sounds very familiar. Low 90s for highs later. Have a great morning, and I'm Georgia meteorologist Holly Strano in the GNN Weather Center.
0: Your 6:30 Mountain Country weather forecast is brought to you by the Loving Road Stop and Go, where you can stop in this morning for some of the best breakfast in the area, especially their tasty buttermilk biscuits. 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They change up their food specials daily at the Loving Road Stop and Go at Loving Road and Highway 515. Call them at 706-374-2183. 71 degrees in Blue Ridge. Here's Miranda Lambert.

0: We are your home for tomorrow's country today and bringing you some of that fresh country that's piping hot right out of the oven. That's Adam Chapin's for you, and it's called The King of Coal Dust County here in Mountain Country. Before that, new music from Miranda Lambert, which is going to be on her new project, Till the Going's Gone. Well, the going's just getting started here on the Mountain Country Morning Show. And I hope you've got a good start going on to your Tuesday. Let's go around your Mountain Country community calendar while you're getting things situated, whether you're at work or just getting ready for work. And your Mountain Country community calendar is brought to you by the Riverwalk Shops in McKaysville. The Union County Public Library needs clean, empty tin cans for an upcoming kids program in August. Round cans of any size, including soup and coffee cans, are preferred, but all shapes and sizes are welcome. Please wash the cans before dropping them off at the library's front desk. And Mountain Area Christian Academy is now enrolling students for its Christian Junior Reserve Officer Training Corps program for the upcoming school year. It's open to MACA students and area homeschool high school students. The program teaches leadership, honor, discipline, respect, and teamwork through military training, physical fitness, community service, and biblical principles. 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That's 801-821-9849, or you can email John at jtucker@macalions.org. And those are just two of the many great things in your Mountain Country community calendar, brought to you by the Riverwalk Shops in McKaysville.
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1: 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Alabama, give me one more shot before that. A mountain track from Priscilla Block, Couldn't Care Less. Jonathan Hilburn, Goodbye Looks Like, and Andrew Ferris, Rolling Home.
2: 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AP News, I'm Marcela Sanchez. An Iranian official began talks today with mediators in Pakistan as diplomats worked to save the collapsed interim deal between Iran and the U.S. The effort comes even as both countries continued to launch attacks for a 10th straight day. Iran attacked a tanker in the Strait of Hormuz, forcing its crew to abandon the ship, while the U.S. conducted yet another round of airstrikes targeting the Islamic Republic today. Lebanon's president will meet with President Trump today in Washington. The U.S. is mediating talks between Lebanon and Israel, with Beirut pushing for the withdrawal of Israeli troops from southern Lebanon. The two sides announced a framework agreement in June that calls for Israeli forces to withdraw and the disarmament of Hezbollah. In other news, Tropical Storm Berta in the Gulf of Mexico is moving toward the Florida Panhandle and Alabama. The AP's Haya Pinjwani has more.
3: Tropical Storm Bertha in the Gulf of Mexico is moving towards the Florida Panhandle and Alabama. The Miami-based National Hurricane Center says that as of early Tuesday, the storm was about 125 miles south of Panama City, Florida, and 200 miles southeast of Mobile, Alabama. Philippe Pappin is a senior hurricane specialist with the center.
4: The current forecast basically shows it approaching and then moving inland kind of right along the Louisiana coastline here in about 36 to 48 hours. So we're talking basically Wednesday evening into Thursday morning. And then the track takes it basically right along the Gulf Coast. But during this period, it weakens to a tropical depression.
3: Areas of flash flooding will also be possible through Friday along the coast from western Florida to middle Texas. I'm Haya Pinjwani.
2: Senator Darlene Graham says she's running for a full term to replace her late brother, Lindsey Graham's Senate seat. More stories at apnews.com. This is AP News.
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8: A very good Tuesday morning to you, North Georgia. Partly cloudy skies as we're starting off the day and the morning for that matter. We'll start to see more clouds increasing later today, and also there will be the chance of a stray shower or thunderstorm. I know this sounds very familiar. Low 90s for highs later. Have a great morning, and I'm Georgia meteorologist Holly Strano in the GMN Weather Center.
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0: Doug Stone, Born in the Dark, just wasn't last night here on the Mountain Country Morning Show. Music, Mr. Mo Pitney's got some new stuff out. It's called Happy Hour. And Tucker Wetmore, who told you that? Nobody did. I just saw the billboard on Highway 515, Tucker. Good morning. It's good to have you with us on the Mountain Country Morning Show. Sports is on the way next at 7:15. 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They're located at 1070 Blue Ridge Drive in McKaysville. You can reach them at this number, 706-455-7842. Here's what's happening with your Mountain Country sports. The Atlanta Braves took game one of their series with the San Diego Padres with a 3-2 win last night. Bryce Elder pitched six strong innings, providing much-needed rest for the bullpen. Michael Harris and Ozzie Albies homered for the Braves, and Victor Medeiros pitched the final two and a third innings for the Bravos and recorded his first career save. Renando Lopez takes the hill and takes on Padres right-hander Walker Buehler in Game 2 tonight. And football season is almost upon us. It's talking season with the opening of the SEC Media Days in Tampa, because everyone thinks Tampa when they think SEC football. Yeah, right. This is the unofficial kickoff of SEC football. The league's coaches and many of the nation's top players will take the mic to field questions from regional and national media. Georgia head coach Kirby Smart takes the podium today, along with Bulldogs Drew Bobo, Gunnar Stockton, and Raylan Wilson. And that's a look at your Mountain Country sports.
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0: 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Well, I got another great artist for you, and I just love this lady. She is sassy. She's got some tude. We haven't heard anything from her in a while, but she's got a brand new project out and a great new single.
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0: Jodi Messina with her new single off her new project. I'm glad she went back in studio because she still sounds fabulous. That's Message in a Bottle here on the Mountain Country Morning Show. Your Mountain Country time, 7:21, as we roll into this Tuesday morning. Yeah, another hazy, hot, humid kind of day. We're at 71 degrees here at the WPPL studios to get this morning started. Hang tight, though, because I've got more of that fresh new country, and Scotty McCreary's got a brand new song. We'll bring it to you next because you'll be going in Mountain Country.
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0: There you go, Thomas Rhett and Teddy Swims, and Something About a Woman. Indeed, you are correct, gentlemen, here in Mountain Country. Before that, Scotty McCady for you. Brand new music from that fine young man who is enjoying fatherhood and doing quite well, too, on his music. It's called Been a Good Run here on the Mountain Country Morning Show. Let's find out what's happening in the Peach State with GNN News and the latest headlines. It's brought to you by ETC. That's Ella Jane Telephone Company.
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2: Georgians planning to travel late this summer may be paying more for their trip. AAA reports gas prices in the state are 20 cents higher this week compared to last week. The average cost of a gallon of regular as of Monday afternoon is $3.77. The increase is largely linked to renewed tensions and fighting with Iran. But demand is also a factor as many Georgians take trips before schools start classes. The nation's cyclospora illness outbreak continues as health officials track cases across 34 states, including Georgia. Katie Gray has the latest.
3: According to the CDC, the Peach State is between 11 to 30 cases. Despite not being one of the hardest areas hit so far, many Georgians tell Atlanta News First they're taking precautions while grocery shopping.
4: You don't exactly know how this food is being processed before you pick it up in a store. So the best thing to do is to go from farm to table if you can source it that way.
3: The parasite produces a GI tract infection, fatigue, and weight loss. While the exact source appears unclear for now, reports indicate health officials are investigating shredded iceberg lettuce supplied to Taco Bell by Taylor Farms as a possible source.
2: And Georgia's labor force reached a record high last month, even as the state lost payroll jobs. New state data shows the labor force climbed to nearly 5.5 million people in June, setting a new record for the sixth straight month. It's time for an Atlanta rap artist to call it a career. Clifford Harris, more commonly known as T.I., confirmed recently that his upcoming Kill the King album is the last one he plans to release. T.I. has earned 3 Grammys and a dozen Billboard Music Awards in his 30-year career. I'm Liz Kennedy.
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6: Mountain Country Weather. A very good Tuesday morning to you, North Georgia. Partly cloudy skies as we're starting off the day, and the morning for that matter. We'll start to see more clouds increasing later today, and also there will be the chance of a stray shower or thunderstorm. I know this sounds very familiar. Low 90s for highs later. Have a great morning, and I'm Georgia meteorologist Holly Strano in the GNN Weather Center.
0: 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That's 706-632-1835. That's Chicoa Lumber Mill and Building Supplies in Blue Ridge. Currently 72 degrees in Blue Ridge, and here's new Randy Travis.

0: There's a big dog joined by the doggy choir, Lee Bryce, and that's his new single, Dogs Are Barking, in Mountain Country at 103.9 and 94.3 FM and streaming too at mountaincountryradio.com. Randy Travis and new music from Randy. Yeah, he's had health issues, and of course he's really not able to sing, but there's still plenty of music in the vault, so they went in, cleaned this track up, and I'm glad they got it out there, man, because there ain't nothing like Fish On. Fish on, all you fine young men and women out there, and older men and women, man. Nothing like a good day of fishing. And remember, a bad day of fishing beats a good day of working any day of the week. Welcome into the Mountain Country Morning Show. Steve Nichols with you as we take a trip around the Mountain Country Community Calendar. It's brought to you by the Riverwalk Shops in McKaysville. Harbor Ministry of McKaysville invites children in kindergarten through fifth grade to Vacation Bible School. And that's taking place next week, July 27th through the 31st, at the Old Theater in downtown McKaysville. Registration begins at 3 p.m. on the first day. Kids will enjoy a meal, fun activities, art, and more with Emma Bryson and the Harbor Ministry team. If you'd like to get more information, you can contact Pastor Denise Caldwell at 706-633-3769. That's 706-633-3769. Man, can you believe it? It's almost time for back to school. And Fannin County Schools return to class on Tuesday, August 4th. Open house for all Fannin County Schools will be Friday, July 31st from 1 to 5 p.m., and there will be a special open house for incoming ninth graders at Fannin County High School from 5 to 7 p.m. New and returning students can register now by starting online. Parents needing assistance from the registrar's office should call 706-946-2004 for an appointment. That's 706-946-2004. Be sure to have the requirement enrollment documents ready. For complete registration information, you can visit the Fannin County School System website. Those are just two of the many great things in your Mountain Country Community Calendar, brought to you by the Riverwalk Shops in McKaysville.
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6: 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Baby,

0: Going into the vault and pulling out a little piece of country music history from Eddie Arnold. That's Texarkana Baby from 78 years ago. A song that was released back on May 15th of 1948. Just before that, a mountain track from Kelly Willis, giving us a little bit of that classic country sound too with I Don't Care. Also, D. Boone Pittman with Sunshine. And getting it started was Ashley Cook and those Baby Blues, and they'll get you every time here on Mountain Country 103.9 and 94.3 FM and streaming on mountaincountryradio.com. We're WPPL-FM, Blue Ridge and Blairsville. 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
1: AP News, I'm Marcela Sanchez. The Israeli military is quietly but quickly building a miles-long earthen barrier across Gaza, separating the more than half of the strip it controls from the rest of the territory. When presented with the satellite images, Israel's military confirmed to the Associated Press that it has built a physical barrier in the area of the so-called Yellow Line. Neither U.S. Central Command nor the Board of Peace commented on the barrier. In other news, the AP's Lisa Dwyer reports that the Tate brothers are fighting extradition to the UK after their arrest over the weekend.
2: A lawyer for social media influencers Andrew and Tristan Tate, Joseph McBride, says that they will fight extradition to the United Kingdom, where the brothers are accused of rape and sex trafficking.
3: Because Andrew and Tristan are innocent, they've never done nothing wrong, they shouldn't be extradited for crimes they did not commit.
2: And insists that their arrest Saturday after visiting members of Congress in Washington is political.
3: There's no question about it.
2: Prosecutors in Britain say the new charges relate to four new victims in England and include rape, assault, trafficking, and offenses related to indecent images of a child and extreme pornography. The dual U.S. and British citizens were arrested in Romania in 2022, accused of participating in schemes to lure women for sexual exploitation. After that case stalled last year, they were allowed to leave Romania and flew to Florida. The brothers are now being held in federal detention. I'm Lisa Dwyer.
1: Tropical storm Berta has strengthened in the Gulf of Mexico and is moving slowly toward the Florida Panhandle and Alabama. Forecasters have issued a tropical storm warning from the Florida and Alabama border to the Jefferson and Plaquemines Parish line in Louisiana. World shares mostly gained and U.S. futures advanced. This is AP News.
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0: 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And coming up this Thursday, it is Switchback. 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And remember that the concerts at Eller Holler on Thursdays, those are absolutely free. Yeah, man, that's the Georgia Mountain Fairgrounds in Hiawassee. Let's go ahead and get that forecast at 8. 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
9: A very good Tuesday morning to you, North Georgia. Partly cloudy skies as we're starting off the day, and the morning for that matter. We'll start to see more clouds increasing later today, and also there will be the chance of a stray shower or thunderstorm. I know this sounds very familiar. Low 90s for highs later. Have a great morning, and I'm Georgia meteorologist Holly Strano in the GMN Weather Center.
0: 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Here's Bryce Leatherwood on your country station.
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Hope you're having a good morning so far. We're going to get you to the bottom half of the hour with a little Porter and Dolly in Mountain Country.

0: and a lot of us folks have been staying up late burning the midnight oil. Porter and Dolly for you here on the Mountain Country Morning Show. Let's find out what's happening around the Peach State with GNN News at 8:30. 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You can call Bill and his great team today. That number is 828-835-3140.
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2: As summer winds down, many people are trying to get out for one last vacation before school starts. Rocio Rivera has more on how much more expensive it will be.
3: Experts say renewed tensions in the Middle East have caused a spike in gas prices, and it's causing jet fuel prices to increase, meaning you're paying more to travel.
4: It's putting a, you know, strain on people's pockets, whereas they're going into their savings to do regular daily activity. So we need that inflation to go down.
3: That's Amir Rahman telling Atlanta News First he's trying to take his family out for one last summer trip, but the increase in prices is making it hard. AAA says gas prices in Georgia are 20 cents higher this week compared to last week. The average price of a gallon of gas in Georgia currently stands at $3.76.
2: President Trump is set to visit Wheeler High School in the metro Atlanta city of Marietta this Wednesday to promote his Trump accounts. This initiative, part of the Working Families Tax Cuts Act, allows families to contribute up to $5,000 annually for children under 18, with $1,000 federal contributions for those children born between 2025 and 2028. And a new study finds the FIFA World Cup boosted Atlanta's economy. The study from Bank of America found businesses like bars and restaurants seeing increased spending as fans gathered to watch the games. And Atlanta Mayor Andre Dickens tells Atlanta News First that future spending in the city looks positive based on what global business leaders here for the World Cup matches told him.
5: We want to do business. We want to have international trade with Atlanta. And they took pictures, and folks around the world knew that there was more to America than just the two coasts, the New York and LA. Now they know, hey, Atlanta is a place that is vibrant.
2: The Georgia Hotel and Lodging Association also chimed in, saying that revenue increased 15% last month. I'm Liz Kennedy.
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8: A very good Tuesday morning to you, North Georgia. Partly cloudy skies as we're starting off the day, and the morning for that matter. We'll start to see more clouds increasing later today, and also there will be the chance of a stray shower or thunderstorm. I know this sounds very familiar. Low 90s for highs later. Have a great morning, and I'm Georgia meteorologist Holly Strano in the GNN Weather Center.
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0: 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And that is Jacob Smalley taking us to Nowhere Town with more new music for you here on the station that plays tomorrow's country today. Also thrown in there for you, too. Oh, yeah, Douglasville, Georgia's own Megan Maroney went to the University of Georgia, and she seems to be doing pretty well on her own, don't you think? That is her latest. It's called Traitor, Roles Reversed. In Mountain Country. It's good to have you with us on the Mountain Country Morning Show on this Tuesday, and I hope your morning's going well so far. Let's find out what's happening in your Mountain Country community calendar. It's brought to you by the Riverwalk Shops in McKaysville. The Andrews High School class of 1976 is holding its second reunion planning meeting coming up this Thursday, July 23rd at 6:30 p.m. in the Fellowship Hall of Andrews United Methodist Church, located at 101 Chestnut Street in Andrews. Classmates are encouraged to attend. Bring fellow graduates and update your contact information. Also, applications for Andrews' Oktoberfest and Christmas on Main vendors will open soon. 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And that's just one of the many cool things happening in your community calendar, and it's brought to you by all the good folks over at the Riverwalk Shops in McKaysville. Keep it here, because more hot country is going to be coming at you in mere moments. Matter of fact, I happen to have a redhead. She's got a little toad to her. She's got some great new music out there, too. Reba's coming up next on the Mountain Country Morning Show.
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0: This Thursday night, one of the biggest dirt late model tours in the Southeast, Ray Cook Schaefer's Southern National Series, rolls into the creek at Sugar Creek Raceway. And the super late models are running for $7,553 to win. Also on the racing card are the Interstate Welding 602 Crate Late Models, the Jasper Generators Open Wheel Modifieds, Hobby Sportsman Stock Front Wheel Drives, and Strictly Stock Crown Vicks. 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
1: The memoir Ghostwriter before he was elected president. The court suspended its decision until August 3rd to give Biden more time to consider another appeal. The panel's 2-1 ruling found there is a substantial public interest in disclosing the material, noting that redactions to the recordings would help protect Biden's privacy. AP correspondent Haya Pinjwani reports on President Trump's ongoing battle with New York Times journalists.
2: Officials are looking to acquire phone records of New York Times journalists in an effort to unmask sources. A court document says President Donald Trump's administration sought New York Times journalists' phone records and even those of some of their relatives in an attempt to unmask the confidential sources of the reporters. They'd written about Trump's Qatari-gifted Air Force One jet. The motion reveals more expansive attempts by Trump's Republican administration than previously known to compel the identity of sources. The Justice Department justifies the original subpoenas by saying reporters are not the targets. Those leaking classified information are. Haya Pinjwani, Washington.
1: Tropical storm Berta has strengthened in the Gulf of Mexico and is moving slowly toward the Florida Panhandle and Alabama. Forecasters have issued a tropical storm warning from the Florida and Alabama border to the Jefferson and Plaquemines Parish line in Louisiana. The UK's new Prime Minister, Andy Burnham, gathered his cabinet for its first meeting today and vowed to take a one-team approach despite purging allies of predecessor Keir Starmer from the government. Wall Street pointed higher before the opening bell. More stories at apnews.com. This is AP News.
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0: 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Good morning. I hope your Tuesday's going well, and welcome into the Mountain Country Morning Show. Steve Nichols with you as we go ahead and find out what Mother Nature has in store in your 9 a.m. weather, and that's brought to you by TDS Telecom.
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6: Hi, North Georgia. As we continue through your Tuesday, it's a mix of clouds and sunshine. Clouds will start to increase more so later today. And again, a stray shower or a stray thunderstorm will be a possibility, friends. Low 90s for highs later this afternoon. Take care. Have a terrific Tuesday. I'm Georgia meteorologist Holly Strano in the GNN Weather Center.
0: 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Double sevens on the mercury on the WPPL thermometer at 77.

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You know, that background music makes me think that, you know, that they should use that for like a 1960s sitcom, you know, or something. It's really cool. I like that. It's a little different for Miranda Lambert. Till the going's gone. My going has done gone, folks. I'm just telling you. Also, Martina McBride, When God-Fearing Women Get the Blues. Before that, Margo Price, Better Leave That Long-Haired Country Girl Alone, and Brad Kaler in the Mineral Bluff Review. You're going to have to talk to those guys, man. I mean, they've got to be rehearsing, gearing up for the third annual Ridge Jam, which is coming up here shortly. My goodness, it's, what, I think about 10 or 11 days from now? I'm not sure exactly.

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0: He's just a good old boy getting tough. 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Matt Stell and Neo before that with Better Angels. Jelly Roll, Hands Up, that's his new single. Also, Josh Turner thrown in there with Down in Georgia. And Dan and Shay with Marry You Again. Mountain Country time, 9:40. Let's go around the Mountain Country community calendar. It's brought to you by the Riverwalk Shops in McKaysville. The Tri-County Bass Club is hosting a benefit bass fishing tournament for Bobby Stall Cup on Friday, August 7th at Lake Chattoog. Fishing begins at 7 p.m. and concludes at 1 a.m. at the Ledford Chapel Boat Ramp. The entry fee is $60 per boat with awards for the top three finishers. Come on out, enjoy a night of fishing, and support a great cause. And the American Red Cross needs donors to give now and take steps to protect patient care because blood shortage is at an emergency level. There's been a steep decline in blood donations since the end of May, with a big growing gap between supply and demand for patient need. Now, you can end the blood shortage by booking an appointment, and they're asking donors of all blood types to make an appointment to give blood, platelets, or plasma as soon as possible. And as a thank you, if you come and donate blood before the end of the month, July 31st, you'll receive a Fandango movie ticket by email. It's up to $15, the ticket price and fees. 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

0: Everything goes good with Walker Hayes. It's good with me here on the Mountain Country Morning Show. Man, where'd the time go? It just kind of flew on by. Before that, little Tammy Wynette for you. Yeah, taking you back into the vault and Alive and Well from 1986. Had a mountain track as well from Tyler Farr. Quit being country. No, don't. Country's just the way to go. Also, Kimberly Burke. Well, I got the monkeys and she's got my circus. Also, Harper Grace, Underneath the Harvest Moon. And that's going to do it for my time. I want to thank you so much for the privilege of yours. Jim Quinton's in the house. And he's going to go ahead and crank out more great country for you on WPPL-FM, Blue Ridge and Blairsville. Steve, Stacy, Ruben, got your weather at 10 o'clock. And I will talk to you tomorrow morning. We'll go ahead and hike to the summit on your Wednesday. Today's best country and all-time favorites,
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2: Hi, North Georgia. As we continue through your Tuesday, it's a mix of clouds and sunshine. Clouds will start to increase more so later today. And again, a stray shower or a stray thunderstorm will be a possibility, friends. Low 90s for highs later this afternoon. Take care. Have a terrific Tuesday. I'm Georgia meteorologist Holly Strano in the GNN Weather Center.
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0: Jason Aldean in Mountain Country. That's one that he calls Crazy Town. Taking us back about 16 years or so. We also heard from Frank Ray and Tracy Lawrence, Good for the Soul. Oak Ridge Boys took us back to 85 with Little Things. Warren Zeiders, brand new from him, that's called No Breaks. And Stella Lefty started the set off with Boston. Good morning to you. It is about 10:19. Hope you're doing great on this Tuesday. Not bad here at all. About to get my magical third cup of coffee, so I'm going to be even better. If there's something you'd like to hear, the request lines are open. 706-632-WPPL. 706-632-9775. That's long distance for you. We'll even pay for the call. 888-632-9775. Coming up, we're going to check into the Silver Sands Motel with Kenny Chesney in Mountain Country.
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0: Taking us back to 1987, it's Dan Seals and I Will Be There here in Mountain Country. Before Dan, we heard from my buddy Porter Martin and X's in Texas. Lauren Elena featuring Kane Brown, something new from them. It's called Never Been in Love. George Strait, well, no, not George Strait. He's coming up. Addis Love, that's who I'm trying to get to. It's called Born to Roam. He's got a new song, too, by the way. And we also heard from Kenny Chesney, kicking things off with the Silver Sands Marina. Good morning to you. It is 10:40. Let's get a look at the Tri-State Community Calendar, brought to you by the Riverwalk Shops in McKaysville. Gilmer County School Nutrition Summer Meal Box Program is providing free weekly meal boxes for children 18 and under this summer. Boxes containing 14 meals will be distributed Thursdays from 4 to 6 p.m. at the Larry Walker Education Center and Clear Creek Elementary School. A parent or guardian must pick up the meal box, and each child is limited to one box per week. Distribution dates continue throughout July. And speaking of the end of July, mark your calendar for Friday, July 31st. Fannin County Schools will be holding their open house for elementary, middle, and high school students from 1 to 5 p.m. at their respective schools. A special open house for incoming 9th grade students will be held at Fannin High from 5 to 7. Families are encouraged to attend and get ready for the new school year. That's news of more community events in our area, brought to you by the Riverwalk Shops in McKaysville. Great place to shop, dine, and unwind. On the way next, we've got the latest from Mr. Trace Adkins in Mountain Country.
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0: 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You're in mountain country. 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
1: Hey, Priscilla, I was driving by your house, and I think I left some things there. I was wondering if I could maybe stop by and come get them.

0: Priscilla Blanc and her yard sale in Mountain Country. Before Priscilla, we heard from Glenn Campbell, Any Which Way You Can. Also on the set, my bud Cody Webb and Country Is. Carly Pierce and Riley Green, If I Don't Leave, I'm Gonna Stay. And Trace Adkins, American Made on WPPL-FM. 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
1: AP News. Good morning, I'm Ed Donahue. Iran is keeping up its attacks against U.S. allies. Sirens in Bahrain and Kuwait warn people there of incoming projectiles. The military identified a soldier killed while disarming an Iranian drone in Iraq as Sergeant Michael Emmanuel Swinton from North Carolina. While the U.S. and Iran continue their attacks, Pakistan is still working on a diplomatic solution. Pakistan's interior minister is meeting with Iran's interior minister.
2: I am very happy to receive you here.
1: It's unclear what new arrangement might be reached to end the war. Later today, Defense Secretary Pete Hegseth will go before a Senate committee in hopes of getting more money for the fight in Iran. In the House, New York Democrat George Latimer says the bill keeps going up.
3: Russell Vogt and Pete Hegseth claim the cost of the war to be roughly $30 billion. The president's request for extra funds puts the true cost at a staggering $100 billion, if not more.
1: Tropical storm Bertha is churning in the Gulf of Mexico. Philippe Papin is at the National Hurricane Center.
4: We do have tropical storm watches and warnings in effect for portions of the Florida Panhandle, coastal Alabama, Mississippi, and then also the Louisiana coastline. And in fact, the city of New Orleans, the metro area, is currently under a tropical storm watch.
1: New British Prime Minister Andy Burnham held his first cabinet meeting.
5: We need to every day think, well, what can we do just to take that little bit of pressure off people's shoulders, just to give them that little extra sense that help is coming, so that they can have that bit of hope that things are getting better.
1: Burnham announced a tax cut on energy bills in Britain. American writer Brandon McNulty was apparently involved in a road rage incident before today's time trial at the Tour de France. McNulty's bike and a car collided. McNulty was not hurt. This is AP News.
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0: 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Either way, be sure to let them know that you heard about them right here on Mountain Country. 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
11: Hi, North Georgia. As we continue through your Tuesday, it's a mix of clouds and sunshine. Clouds will start to increase more so later today. And again, a stray shower or a stray thunderstorm will be a possibility, friends. Low 90s for highs later this afternoon. Take care. Have a terrific Tuesday. I'm Georgia meteorologist Holly Strano in the GNN Weather Center.
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this little old orchard shack. His real name was Jackson Taylor, but I called him Applejack. Now old Applejack was loved by everyone he ever knew. Applejack picked apples, but he picked the banjo too.

Taking us back to 1977, it's your Daily Dolly with a little Applejack for you, featuring the cast of the Grand Ole Opry doing backup. Before Dolly, we heard the new one from Chase Beckham. It's called Dirt Floor. George Strait, Love Without End, amen. Bells and her new one, I Think You Like My Boyfriend a Little Too.

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0: There's a little Loretta for you here in Mountain Country. You want to give me a lift from back in 1970, but she don't want to go that far. Wyatt McCubbin before that with Andy Griffith. That's a new one for you. Also Tucker Wetmore and his latest, Who Told You That? Carly C, The Grass Looks Greener. And Luke Bryan started the set off with Made in a Memory in Mountain Country. 11:40 is your time. Let's get a look at the Tri-State Community Calendar brought to you by the Riverwalk Shops in McKaysville. Mountain Regional Library System Board of Trustees going to be meeting tomorrow at 10 a.m. at the Mountain Regional Library. The meeting is open to the public. Also, the public's invited to a September 11th, 25th anniversary memorial service coming up on Friday, September 11th, 10 to 11:30 a.m. at the Fannin County Agriculture Facility. That's at 43 Station Ridge in Blue Ridge. Service will include guest speakers, special presentations, and the dedication of Fannin County Fire Department's new aerial ladder truck. There'll also be a free hot dog cookout to follow. All are welcome. That's news of more community events in our area, brought to you by the Riverwalk Shops in McKaysville. Great place to shop, dine, and unwind. Coming up next, it is my on-air girlfriend, Erica Nicole, in Mountain Country.
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0: Corey Kent and Empty Words in Mountain Country. Before Corey, we heard from Charlie McLean, Who's Cheating Who, Brett Eldridge, Beautiful Lonely, Jen Jurgensmeyer, Nothing on You, and Erica Nichols, Wouldn't Want Me Either. This is WPPL-FM, Blue Ridge and Blairsville, news brought to you by United Community Bank.
1: President Trump was asked at the White House about the U.S. service members killed recently in the Middle East.
2: I'll be going to Dover for something that I feel is a great honor for me to do. These are people that want it, and they feel like I do, that Iran cannot have a nuclear weapon.
1: The fighting continues with Iran. Iran has been answering back. Sirens were heard in Bahrain and Kuwait. The president was asked what happens next.
2: I will tell you, they want to desperately meet. And until they're ready to meet in a meaningful way, we have no interest in it.
1: A U.S. soldier killed in Iraq during a controlled detonation of an Iranian drone was a 30-year-old father from North Carolina, Sergeant Michael Emmanuel Swinton, who had served for nearly a decade. Yemen Houthi rebels claim to have turned around ships in the Red Sea as the group threatens Saudi-linked vessels. The AP's John Gambrell is in Dubai.
3: This is important because Saudi Arabia, like other Gulf nations, have been affected by Iran's chokehold on the Strait of Hormuz, through which about a fifth of all the world's oil and natural gas passed in peacetime. As the Iran war has been going on, Saudi Arabia has been using a pipeline to take oil to a Red Sea port and then export it from there.
1: This could impact oil supplies to Asia. Prosecutors say the man in Britain charged with killing former politician and reality TV contestant Ann Whittacombe struck her 21 times in the head with a hammer. Prosecutors say Joshua Carey attacked Whittacombe while she was eating lunch at her home. A new report says the Trump administration's disruptions to a global AIDS relief program forced organizations to close clinics, lay off staff, and cut services, seriously impeding efforts to prevent and treat the disease in dozens of countries. An appeals court rejected President Joe Biden's attempt to withhold recordings and transcripts of pre-presidency interviews with a ghostwriter. This is AP News.
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10: A very good Tuesday afternoon, North Georgia friends. A mix of clouds and sunshine with more clouds rolling on in this afternoon. And the possibility of a shower or thunderstorm as well. Sound familiar? I know. Low 90s for highs. It's a hot one again. I hope your afternoon is fabulous. And I'm Georgia meteorologist Holly Strano in the GNN Weather Center.
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0: Bill Anderson taking us back to 1967 here on the Dixie Diner. Get while the getting's good. Before Mr. Anderson, we heard from Red Farron and his new one, Bet You Won't. And Miranda Lambert kicked things off with Till the Going's Gone. 12:15 is your time. It's time for a look at sports brought to us by the Blue Ridge Pasta Market.
1: Here's what's happening with your Mountain Country sports. The Atlanta Braves took game one of their series with the San Diego Padres with a 3-2 win last night. Bryce Elder pitched six strong innings, providing much-needed rest for the bullpen. Michael Harris and Ozzie Albies homered for the Braves, and Victor Medeiros pitched the final two and a third innings for the Bravos and recorded his first career save. Renando Lopez takes the hill and takes on Padres right-hander Walker Buehler in game two tonight. And football season is almost upon us. It's talking season with the opening of the SEC Media Days in Tampa, because everyone thinks Tampa when they think SEC football. Yeah, right. This is the unofficial kickoff of SEC football. The league's coaches and many of the nation's top players will take the mic to field questions from regional and national media. Georgia head coach Kirby Smart takes the podium today, along with Bulldogs Drew Bobo, Gunnar Stockton, and Raylan Wilson. And that's a look at your Mountain Country sports.
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0: There's something new for you from Mr. Ricky Skaggs at Mountain Country. That's called Say a Prayer here on the Dixie Diner. Before Ricky, we heard Ella Langley's new one, Loving Life Again. Blake White, Boots by the Wrong Bed. My buddy Braxton Keith, Don't Know More. And Laura Bryna kicked that set off with Drinking Town. Good afternoon to you. It's 12:39. Let's get a look at the Tri-State Community Calendar. See what's going on in the area. 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The Ellen J. Police Foundation is raising funds to support its annual Shop with a Hero program and local law enforcement. 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Also, Faith Presbyterian Church invites everyone to a study of the Grace of Les Mis, July 27th through the 30th, from 1 to 3 p.m. daily at 1349 Bluebird Road in Mineral Bluff. 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Everyone's welcome to attend. That's news of more community events in our area, brought to you by the Riverwalk Shops in McKaysville. 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

Cash and Parmalee here on the Dixie Diner in Mountain Country. Let the country music play, y'all. Before that, Waylon Jennings, Where Corn Don't Grow. Some requested Lauren Elena featuring Kane Brown and Never Been in Love. That's their new one. Lexi Stevenson, Good Time Gone. And Jacob Bryant kicked things off with 13 Stripes and 50 Stars. This is WPPL-FM, Blue Ridge in Blairsville, 85 degrees into partly sunny skies. We'll get a look at the weather forecast and then crank up Jelly Roll's latest on the Dixie Diner.

A very good Tuesday afternoon, North Georgia friends. A mix of clouds and sunshine with more clouds rolling on in this afternoon. And the possibility of a shower or thunderstorm as well. Sound familiar? I know. Low 90s for highs. It's a hot one again. I hope your afternoon is fabulous. And I'm Georgia meteorologist Holly Strano in the GNN Weather Center.

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1: Hey, y'all. I'm Denelia Cotton. Thanks for listening to my bud, Jim Quinton, in Mountain Country.

0: Alan Jackson here on the Dixie Diner in Mountain Country. It's one called I'd Love You All Over Again. Before that, my girl Danelia Cotton, she's just two-stepping everywhere around up in here. Earl Thomas Conley with Keith Whitley, Brotherly Love. We also heard the new one from John Paycheck. It's called Drinking and Crying. And kicking everything off in the 1 o'clock hour, that was Mr. Jelly Roll and Hands Up. It's about 17 minutes past 1 o'clock. And, you know, we got a lot more great country coming up for you. Who do I have standing by? Oh, that's right. I got Tristan Roberson. He's got a great tune for you. And he'll do it next on the Dixie Diner in Mountain Country.
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10: 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Also on the racing card are the Interstate Welding 602 Crate Late Models, the Jasper Generators Open Wheel Modifieds, Hobby Sportsman Stock Front Wheel Drives, and Strictly Stock Crown Vics. 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

0: taking us back to 1971 here on the Dixie Diner in Mountain Country. That's Elvis and I Really Don't Want to Know. Before that, the new Winona, that's Kentucky Queen. Brad Kaler and Mineral Bluff Review with O Athena. And we heard from Annie Bosco, Help Me Make It Through the Night. And Tristan Roberson started things off with Still Got a Honky Tonk Somewhere. Good afternoon to you. It's 1:37. Jim here with you. Let's get a look at the Tri-State Community Calendars. What's going on in the area? 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Gilmer County Tax Commissioner's Office wants you to know that they'll be closed tomorrow from 12:30 until 2:30. Office apologizes for any inconvenience and appreciates your understanding. Also want to let you know the North Georgia Master Gardeners and Fannin County Young Farmers are presenting Come and Learn Saturday, August 1st at 10 a.m. at the Fannin County Agriculture and Environmental Science Facility. 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

need be filled, where overalls needs be hung, that straight six motor needs rebuilding, sweetheart needs to be kissed, roses need be watered, compressor's gone out in the fridge, will it ever get done?

0: There's music for you from the 615 Collective. No one ever talks about the nights in mountain country. Before that, we heard from Andrew Ferris, Mending Fences. From back in 91, Alabama's Down Home. Ella Langley in a mountain track. It wasn't God who made honky-tonk angels. Braden Hull in This Way. And Cody Johnson and Luke Combs, Shoot the Bull. On WPPL-FM, Blue Ridge and Blairsville. 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
1: AP News, I'm Ed Donahue. Discussing plans to stop Iran from obtaining a nuclear weapon. At the White House, President Trump said the U.S. will soon target an area near Pickaxe Mountain, a fortified underground site near one of Iran's primary nuclear enrichment facilities.
2: We'll be hitting that area pretty soon. And very heavily.
1: The president did not appear confident in possibly restarting talks with Iran. More information is being released on one of the soldiers killed.
3: The U.S. military says 30-year-old Sergeant Michael Swinton from North Carolina was killed while disarming an Iranian drone in Iraq Sunday. His mother says he leaves behind a son, 6, and daughter, 4. Posting on social media, his wife says, "I will never recover from this. You should be home." The military plans to award Swinton a Bronze Star, Purple Heart, Combat Action Badge, and promote him. Two other soldiers, Tyler James Feehan and Isabella Gonzalez, were killed in Jordan last week by an Iranian attack, which left another service member missing. Central Command said unidentified remains were being examined. I'm Julie Walker.
1: The director of the Smithsonian National Museum of American History pushed back against a recent White House report that said its leadership cannot be trusted. The report described Anthea Hartig and other Smithsonian leaders as radical activists.
4: We unwaveringly attest that it does not fairly or accurately characterize the full body of work at the museum.
1: Hartig's testimony before a House committee comes after a report released on the 4th of July said the American History Museum doesn't tell history in a way that is inspiring and unifying. Tennessee Republican Tim Burchett agrees.
5: In the museum's current telling, history is just an ongoing power struggle between oppressors and the oppressed. Only the oppressed are celebrated, especially illegal immigrants.
1: Hartig said the Smithsonian does not take sides in America's political debates. This is AP News.
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0: 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Presently, we are looking at 86 degrees into partly sunny skies. Let's get a look at that weather forecast And we'll hear the new one from Megan Maroney in Mountain Country.
10: A very good Tuesday afternoon, North Georgia friends. A mix of clouds and sunshine with more clouds rolling on in this afternoon. And the possibility of a shower or thunderstorm as well. Sound familiar? I know. Low 90s for highs. It's a hot one again. I hope your afternoon is fabulous. And I'm Georgia meteorologist Holly Strano in the GNN Weather Center.

0: Statler Brothers in Mountain Country and Whatever, taking us back to 1982. Before the Statlers, we heard the new one from Daly and Vincent, title track from their new project, A Beautiful Life. Lori Morgan, My Night to Howl. You cut it loose, girl. Hayden Haddock, I'll Bring the Matches. And we started things off with the new one from Megan Maroney. It's called Traitor, Roles Reversed. 2:21 is your time. We got a lot more great country coming up for you. Matter of fact, Riley Green featuring Hannah McFarland is up next in Mountain Country.
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2: 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Because at that moment, you were speeding. She was out walking her dog and only...

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0: Taking us back to 1976, that's Connie Smith, and one that's called So Sad to Watch Good Love Go Bad. I think that's an Everly Brothers hit from like the 60s. Before Connie, we heard something brand new from my buddy Jed Juergensmeyer, teaming up with Kaylee Clark. It's called Drink Alone. Bryce Leatherwood before that with D-R-I-N-K-I-N-G. And Carrie Underwood out of that truck. And we started the set off with Raleigh Green featuring Hannah McFarland and Go Again. 2:40 is your time. Let's get another look at the Tri-State Community Calendar. 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

0: Love the Way You Love Me. Before that, Emily Ann Roberts with Whipped, Jason Charles Miller, Digging in the Dust, and Spencer Hatcher started the set off with Hot Weather, Cold Beer. That's going to about do it for my time with you here this afternoon here in Mountain Country. Stick around. Buddy Bailey's up next to drive you home. He's got a whole passel of great country music for you on WPPL-FM, Blue Ridge and Blairsville. It is 86 degrees under partly sunny skies in Blue Ridge. Let's get a look at the weather forecast, and then Tucker Wentmore is up next.
1: A very good Tuesday afternoon, North Georgia friends. A mix of clouds and sunshine with more clouds rolling on in this afternoon. And the possibility of a shower or thunderstorm as well. Sound familiar? I know. Low 90s for highs. It's a hot one again. I hope your afternoon is fabulous. And I'm Georgia meteorologist Holly Strano in the GNN Weather Center.

0: that.
1: Tough talking. Tough talking. I'm telling you what, Taylor Austin died. That is a tough chick. I mean, that's just all there is to it. Man for that. Wrapping up six in a row for you right here in Mountain Country. Now, before that, we had Hayden Kaufman talk to Texas. You know, and Jim and myself, we were just talking, and those two artists right there, when I was first introduced to them, they were booked to play at Toonies. That's right, Toonies Social Club down in McKaysville at the Riverwalk Shops. Anyway, just quick fun fact, Bradley Gaskin for you with Burn It Down. John Conley talking about them rose-colored glasses. Jacqueline Kenyon and Justin Love, I Wanna. And Tucker Wetmore with Who Told You That? Wasn't me. I mean, it probably was. I run my mouth all the time. 321, folks, y'all stick around. Ain't no telling what we're going to get into right here in Mountain Country.
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0: Willie Nelson for you, taking you back, well, more than a day or two anyway. City of New Orleans, I'm telling you what, I just like that song. Now, before that, Doyle Lawson and Jerry Sally, when it's time for the whippoorwill to cry. Now, Randy Travis with Fish On, Old Dominion, Me Most Nights, and Taylor Swift. I knew it. I knew you. 3:41 is your Mountain Country time. Now, listen to me, folks. Current conditions out and about in Mountain Country. Well, you know, we're looking at 85 degrees and mostly sunny. Anyway, here's the deal. Y'all know it's time to go ahead and take us a quick peek at the Tri-State Community Calendar. 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That being brought to you by the Riverwalk Shops in McKaysville. 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Now, folks, that's just a little bit of stuff going on in and around Mountain Country. 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Up next, we got some Joe D. Messina for you. 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

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Listen, folks, we got the 4 o'clock hour on the way. It's up next, in fact. We'll start it off with your 4 o'clock weather forecast. Then some Lauren Elena featuring Kane Brown.

A very good Tuesday afternoon, North Georgia friends. A mix of clouds and sunshine with more clouds rolling on in this afternoon. And the possibility of a shower or thunderstorm as well. Sound familiar? I know. Low 90s for highs. It's a hot one again. I hope your afternoon is fabulous. And I'm Georgia meteorologist Holly Strano in the GNN Weather Center.

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0: Rodney Atkins for you, Silver Bullets. That's his brand new one for you. Now, taking you back a little bit, Travis Tritt with modern-day Bonnie and Clyde. Channing Wilson, Real Damn Country Song. And Lorna Lena, Never Been in Love, featuring Kane Brown. Coming up on 4:15, that is your Mountain Country time. Here's the deal, folks. It's time for those sports at 4:15, being brought to you by Rebecca Mathis, State Farm Insurance Agency.
1: Here's what's happening with your Mountain Country sports. The Atlanta Braves took game one of their series with the San Diego Padres with a 3-2 win last night. Bryce Elder pitched six strong innings, providing much-needed rest for the bullpen. Michael Harris and Ozzie Albies homered for the Braves, and Victor Medeiros pitched the final 2 1/3 innings for the Bravos and recorded his first career save. Renando Lopez takes the hill and takes on Padres right-hander Walker Buehler in game two tonight. And football season is almost upon us. It's talking season with the opening of the SEC Media Days in Tampa, because everyone thinks Tampa when they think SEC football. Yeah, right. This is the unofficial kickoff of SEC football. The league's coaches and many of the nation's top players will take the mic to field questions from regional and national media. Georgia head coach Kirby Smart takes the podium today, along with Bulldogs Drew Bobo, Gunnar Stockton, and Raylan Wilson. And that's a look at your Mountain Country sports.
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0: Little Joe Diffie, taking you back to 1993. Man, I'm telling you, ain't nothing like some Joe Diffie and some John Deere Green right here in Mountain Country. Now, before that, we had Atlas Devil Ain't Done. Miranda Lambert with her brand new one for you, Till the Going's Gone. Coming up next, we got that news at 4:30 being brought to you by our good friends over at the Corner Market and the Corner Bait and Tackle. Whether you're headed to the lake, the river, to Mama's house, to Papa's house, to I don't even care if you're going to town or just going back to the house, stop in over there. See them. They've got everything that you need. They have, as I call it, all of your mountain country essentials right there at the Corner Market and the Corner Bait and Tackle at the Lakewood intersection.
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2: A proposed Georgia data center is facing growing backlash from residents worried about its community impact. Rebecca Hughes with more.
3: Dozens of residents rallied in Columbus against the proposed Project Ruby hyperscale data center planned for rural Muskogee County. Aaron Bridewell spoke to the crowd, saying he has worked as an engineer building data centers for the U.S. government.
4: They're just looking at this big chunk of money that they're going to get. That money goes directly to them. It doesn't go to the community. It doesn't do anything for our community.
3: According to WTVM, protesters are calling for a moratorium on new data centers, arguing local leaders lack transparency before approving zoning changes that could pave the way for that project. I'm Rebecca Hughes.
2: Georgians planning to travel late this summer may be paying more for their trip. More from Liz Kennedy.
5: AAA reports gas prices in the state are 20 cents higher this week compared to last week. The increase is being largely linked to renewed tensions and fighting with Iran. But demand is also a factor, as many Georgians take trips before schools start classes for the fall. Higher gas prices are also contributing to higher airfare prices, as costs can trend upward with more demand for certain routes and destinations. I'm Liz Kennedy.
2: National building material maker Master Wall is calling Columbus home after completing a multi-million dollar expansion. The company moved its corporate headquarters into a 1,000-square-foot facility in the Chattahoochee Valley, consolidating operations from Midlands and Stonecrest, Georgia. Local economic group Choose Columbus says the new plant brings new jobs and boosts production for projects across the country. The expanded site will also house a national contractor training center for new building tech. I'm Kitty Gray.
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6: A very good Tuesday afternoon, North Georgia friends. A mix of clouds and sunshine with more clouds rolling on in this afternoon. And the possibility of a shower or thunderstorm as well. Sound familiar? I know. Low 90s for highs. It's a hot one again. I hope your afternoon is fabulous. And I'm Georgia meteorologist Holly Strano in the GNN Weather Center.

0: Alan Jackson and his version of Still the One, right here in Mountain Country. Gotta love that, man. I mean, I'm just, that's just good stuff. Now, before that, we had Stella, Lefty, and Boston. 4:41, and folks, y'all know it's time to take us a quick peek at the Tri-State Community Calendar. See what's going on in the area. That being brought to us by the Riverwalk Shops in McKaysville. Now, it's only a few days left until the Fannin County High School Band Hawaii trip. 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

0: Woo-hoo. Yeah, that's the reason I don't sing. Little Big Town and Pontoon for you, right here in Mountain Country. Now, before that, we had a mountain track, Colt Ford. It's called The Tracks. Cam Shelton with My Grandpa and My Old Man and Scotty McCreary. Brand new stuff there. Been a good run. Coming up on, well, you know what, 5 o'clock. And so that being said, we're going to go ahead and jump into the 5 o'clock hour and just basically have us a little bit of, well, you know, first of all, I got to do the legal stuff. That's right. Just hang with me here just a sec. We're just killing a second or two. Folks, my name's Buddy. Appreciate you hanging here with me in Mountain Country at 103.9 and 94.3 FM WPPL Blue Ridge and Blairsville. Coming up next, like I told you, got that 5 o'clock hour on the way. Got the weather at 5 o'clock being brought to you by the law offices of Daniel R. Duello. Y'all stick around.
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2: A very good Tuesday afternoon, North Georgia friends. A mix of clouds and sunshine with more clouds rolling on in this afternoon. And the possibility of a shower or thunderstorm as well. Sound familiar? I know. Low 90s for highs. It's a hot one again. I hope your afternoon is fabulous. And I'm Georgia meteorologist Holly Strano in the GNN Weather Center.
0: Thank you, Holly. 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You can give them a call, 706-603-3036. 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Tell them that you were referred by your good friend Buddy right here in Mountain Country. Here, my friends, is Brad Kaler and Mineral Bluff Review, brand new, their latest, O Athena.

0: Not never. 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
6: 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Also on the racing card are the Interstate Welding 602 Crate Late Models, the Jasper Generators Open Wheel Modifieds, Hobby Sportsman Stock Front Wheel Drives, and Strictly Stock Crown Vicks. 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

0: All I can say, Travis, you owe me, man. Travis sitting out there, just, I mean, I ain't even going into the story that he's telling me, but that's going out to his lovely wife. How about that? That's pretty cool. I mean, that hits my warm spot. I ain't got one. Keith Urban before that. Anyway, Chris Young till the last one dies. Before that, Keith Urban, You Look Good in My Shirt. Rascals with Memories I Ain't Missing. Jelly Roll, Hands Up. Vincent Mason, Damn If I Do. And Dan and Shay, Marry You Again. 5:43. You know what? You could take all of those titles and turn that into a... Anyway, it's time to go ahead and take us a quick peek at the Tri-State Community Calendar and see what's going on in the area. That being brought to us by the Riverwalk Shops in McKaysville. And the City of Blue Ridge is warning residents and businesses. Now, y'all pay attention to this. About a government email scam, fraudulent emails may contain fake invoices, malicious attachments, or links requesting payment. Never click suspicious links or provide personal or financial information without verifying the request. If you receive a questionable email claiming to be from the City of Blue Ridge, call City Hall directly at 706-632-2091. Now, folks, that stuff, I don't like bringing y'all that stuff, but, I mean, it is an honor of mine to be able to bring you information. I just want to give you a heads up on that. Y'all be careful as to what's going on. Anyway, y'all stick around and keep it locked right here in Mountain Country. Up next, we have got, well, you know what? We got a whole bunch of stuff for you. How about that? Y'all keep it locked here in Mountain Country at 103.9 and 94.3 FM, or you can stream us live at mountaincountryradio.com.
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Coming up next, well, we'll jump into that forecast, and we got the latest for you from Ella Langley right here in Mountain Country.

A very good Tuesday afternoon, North Georgia friends. A mix of clouds and sunshine with more clouds rolling on in this afternoon. And the possibility of a shower or thunderstorm as well. Sound familiar? I know. Low 90s for highs. It's a hot one again. I hope your afternoon is fabulous. And I'm Georgia meteorologist Holly Strano in the GNN Weather Center.

0: Yeah, baby, Kane Brown wrapping up six in a row for you right here on the drive home. Woman, that's the name of that one. Now, before that, a little bit of Trent Tomlinson for you. Country is my rock. Absolutely it is. Ashley Cook with her brand new one, Baby Blues. Also had some Cam in there with Till There's Nothing Left. I mean, I'm talking about Till the Tank is Slap Out. Josh Turner, Hard Headed, brand new stuff there as well. And the latest for you from Ella Langley, Loving Life Again. And just like that, we loving life again. 621, and you know what? It's 84 degrees, and just, I mean, it's thick, y'all. Keep it locked right here. We still got a whole bunch to go here in Mountain Country at 103.9 and 94.3 FM.
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0: look now, I mean, here's how it goes. Y'all can't be requesting songs and, just not even. You got to be listening, paying attention. Y'all can't be requesting songs and saying, hey, have you played this? And, well, yep, I done it. Sandy, we're going to turn around and make that song for you from Travis. Yep. Your love is a miracle. I mean, it's a miracle how you can put up the old boy, but you know what? God love you. Anyway, Mark Chestnut, Your Love is a Miracle. Home Free with The Walk. Miranda Lambert, Till the Going's Gone. Waylon Hannell, When Waylon Came to Nashville. And brand new stuff from Reba McEntire. Ain't gonna keep it waiting. 6:43, that's your Mountain Country time. My name's Buddy. Glad to have you along here on what's left of this episode of Car Chases and Explosion. No, I'm just making the drive home. Y'all know it's time to go ahead and take us a quick peek at the Tri-State Community Calendar and see what's going on in the area. That being brought to you by the Riverwalk Shops in McKaysville. And you know what? I actually pulled out a couple here. I don't know. Let me see what I got. Here it is. The Union County Health Department reminds parents to check back-to-school health requirements. Kindergarten students need required childhood vaccines and hearing, vision, and dental screenings. Seventh graders need Tdap. They need some vaccine. I can't even say that stuff, y'all. And 11th graders need a booster after age 16. Now, here's what you do. Call them and tell them you was listening to old ignorant Buddy, and he couldn't say what was on the page. And so you need to figure out what your kindergartner needs, what your 7th grader needs, and what your 11th graders after age 16 needs. How about that? Just give them a call. They will fill you in. Anyway, folks, that's just a little bit of stuff going on in and around Mountain Country, and I am glad to be able to bring that to you if, I actually know how to pronounce things. But there are some things in there that you got to have. It is required by the school system. Anyway, up next, brand new stuff for you from Harper Grace. And we got some Chris Stapleton in there as well, right here in Mountain Country.
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0: bet you never thought you'd be such a wonderful, irresistible human being, listening to all this great country music. But we have always had faith in you, and you are killing it. So how about another song?
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